0: time. 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The moment that you've all been waiting for.
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1: Hey, I thought it was all over.

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There's too many niggas sitting on their ass waiting for shit to just happen. 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But fuck around and miss the boat. If you take away the negative, make room for the positive, that's adding and subtracting on the real. 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Cause if my calculations serve me correct,

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You're the reason I'm a-traveling on.

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And it ain't no use in turning on your light, baby, I'm on the dark side of the road.

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1: Come on to work late one Friday night. I just knew that everything was all right. I know my baby was frying some tasty fish for me. 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
0: Oh yeah. 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
1: Oh yeah.
0: Oh yeah. 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
0: Kitu zaka zaka zengwe wana wata warende azirewe.
1: Oh yeah.

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1: This goes out to all the big head niggas and all them big head bitches. You know my steezo, yo, yo.

Sweet sips on their lips, their faces filling every space. And then there are the magic wands that they've all got for hands. 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